It's not time to make a change. Just relax, take it easy. You're still young, that's your fault. There's so much you have to know.

0: I give you my phone number. When you're worried, call me. I make you happy.
1: Don't worry. Be happy.

only one thing well to make it in this world, man. You got a woman waiting for you, dear. All you ever gotta do is be a good man one time to one woman.